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1: 93.1
0: te llega. I know you moved on to someone new. 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

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And every once in a while, I start texting, write a paragraph, but then I delete the message. Think about you like a pastime, I could cry you a river, get you baptized. 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They say that things fall apart, we were gonna move to

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1: 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Te llega.
2: Hey, Ming, I thought there were going to be chicks at this party.
3: Yeah, but they're bringing pizza, and they're also going to have a doctor.
4: Well, dude, guys, guys, don't be here.
5: Hey, guys.
4: Hey, man.
5: Hey,
4: did you bring the...
2: Hey, Ming, Joe.

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I blasted off the planet, rock that caused catastrophe, and it matters more because I had it. Now I had, I thought about wreaking havoc on an opposition, kind of shocking. They want a static with precision, I'm automatic. Quarterback, I ain't talking second, pack it up, I don't panic. Batter, batter up, who the baddest, it don't matter, cause we is just.

0: goodness to call our few into friends that I'll never see again. Everybody but your dog, you can all get lost.
1: Son las tres
2: en Radio Disney. Tu música siempre llega a tiempo.